Yeah. Uh-huh. We on some next shit with this. Hey, yo, fuck your shoebox money. You buying whips with cryptocurrency right now.

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2: Niggas are scared of revolution. But niggas shouldn't be scared of revolution.
3: All niggas.
2: Because revolution is nothing but change. And all niggas do is change. Niggas come in for murk and change and the pimping clothes. 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

0: Yo, man, it's a lot of brothers out there flaking and perpetrating, but scared to kick reality.
1: Man, you've been doing all this dope producing. You ain't had a chance to show them what time it is.
0: So what you want me to do?
1: Spread the

0: Американская фирма Transceptor Technology приступила к производству компьютеров «Персональный спутник».
1: Brothers and sisters, I don't know what this world is coming to.
2: Really? Jody Foster.
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Shamika said I had potential. Shamika said I had potential.

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Shamika said I had potential. Shamika said I had potential. Shamika said I had potential.

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Shamika said I had potential. Shamika said I had potential. Shamika said I had potential.

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Gabriela Navarez, Tanisha Anderson, Philip Jackson, Kamal Flowers, Patrick Cox, Rodney Eubanks, Singer Pace. Who's next?

0: Peace, Brother Elijah.
1: Hey, peace, girl. How you doing?
0: I'm maintaining. Just been thinking, though, man, about the situation for today's youth, man, the seeds, man. What's your opinion on that?
1: That's strange. I was thinking the same thing. Son, I read in the Holy Quran how it says, "Has thou seen him who belies religion? That is one who is rough to the orphan." And no matter what we say our religion is, whether it's Islam, Christianity, Judaism, Buddhism, old schoolism, or new schoolism, if we're not schooling the youth with wisdom, then the sins of the father will visit the children. And that's not keeping it real. That's keeping it wrong.

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Long as you've got a kiss that conquers. Oh, why should I care? Life is one long gibbet.

always thought it was sad, the way we act like strangers after all.